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Man, I gotta tell you, it's been hot. I struggle to stay hydrated, so I always have to drink lots of water. And that last set of music, hope you're doing well. Again, celebrating what I like to call World Village. I like to do a theme throughout the summer, the reggae and dub summer theme. And I've been doing this for like probably the last 4 or 5 years. Exploring different countries and reggae and dub and electronic music as well. So electronic music is just like this generic term for all these different genres. And that last song that we just listened to from Menowee off the Dub Raw Records label was just released this month, Caspian Vibes, kind of a segue heading over to Ukraine. We heard Amalgamate. Before that, we heard Mark from GP and Kitty out of Krasnodar. On top of that, Rastavelli MC, another one, Glory. Really like that. The generals just need to shut up. And I'm not a kind of a, I don't, like in my home, I always tell my family, we are not a shut up family, but the generals, yeah. And on top of that, Nicola I out of Krasnodar. Mirages was the name of that song, and the dub behind it, really heavy, kind of meditative style, almost like a deep house trance. So yes, you're listening to World Village on Community Radio, KRCL 90.9 FM, and even that last song, a little bit on the glitch side, if you ask me. Coming up next, boy, man, 24 minutes and something seconds left. All right, here we go. Heading to, actually, Kabardino, Russia, as a kind of a segue over to Ukraine. We're going to hear from Sati Ethnica, the song of Shawa Nakura, a Circassian folk song. The Circassian genocide was the 19th century Russian Empire's systematic mass killing, ethnic cleansing, and forced displacement of up to 97% of the Circassian people from their ancestral lands between 1863 and 1878, resulting in up to 2 million deaths, Circassian deaths. So we're going to hear a folk song from Sati Ethnica. Really, really dig this group. A contemporary project blending ancient Sanskrit mantras with Adige, Slavic, and Eastern musical traditions inspired by rare, nearly forgotten chants. Here we go, World Village. Afterwards, Ukraine, KRCL. Again, a Circassian folk song. 2 million people were genocided by Russia. KRCL.

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We are in Odessa, Ukraine. 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Coming up next, Tom Strobe.

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We just heard Plus Stepper, No War, out of Odessa, Ukraine.

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0: 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On World Village, this for the next couple weeks, going to be celebrating the summer of dub and reggae. I like to play reggae and dub throughout the world. So this evening in Russia and Ukraine, finish that in Ukraine with Odessa Funk. 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

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I'm your host, Saint Marcos, patron saint of July 11th, aka 7-Eleven. If you know, you know. You just heard Brooklyn Baby by Lana Del Rey, Goodbye to Romance by Ozzy Osbourne, and Swat Aid by Love and Rockets. I hope everybody's having a great night. I'm here in the studio with some friends. Shout out the amazing and beautiful Angie and Jess. And I hope you guys are with friends too right now to enjoy this cool, spacey, whimsy, rock, road music. And if you don't, let me be your friend and let me dance with you and have fun, because I know I am. Next up on the list of amazing songs that I will serenade with you tonight are Space Age Love Song by A Flock of Seagulls, Unicorn by Bel Canto, and Shared Dreams by You'll Never Get to Heaven. 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

Up by Brittle Little Stars. Right after that, we had Blue Balloons and then The Argument here on 90.9 FM, KRCL, Salt Lake City. I hope you guys are enjoying the set. I am. You know, guys, I tricked you. I said that Ida was not coming to Salt Lake City, but they are September 9th. And they're doing just like a, they haven't like said where, but it's just going to be like in a living room somewhere or like somebody's house. So you guys should go. You'll see me there. And probably my dad or probably all my friends. It's going to be epic. Okay, let's see. What do we have up next? We're going to be taking it to kind of some newer music. We've been playing kind of like early 2000s so far. We're going to be playing Star Game by At. And that was off their album Mind Palace Music. And that was just released back in 2023. And then we have First Day Back. And First Day Back has been like going crazy right now. I feel like everyone who's 20 years old or in their early 20s or late teenage years knows them. But we're going to be playing Upstairs 212 off of their album Forward, which just came out last year. And then we got Tracy up after that. So I hope you guys are enjoying and staying safe wherever you are, whether you're driving or just listening on the app. But I hope you guys are having a great night. 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

0: Sorry about that, you guys. This is 90.9 FM, KRCL, Salt Lake City, Utah. I'm your host, Luke. What you just heard was Fade 2 by Tracy. We had Upstairs by First Day Back. And then before that, we had Stargame by At. This is Sonic Sparks. I'm going to be here till 12. And then I'm going to be here every other Saturday from 10 to 12 for the month of July. So please tune in for those. I think I'm going to be playing some country one of those days, and then maybe some soul. So stick around. We're going to be playing some Sleigh Bells and then some Go Team. And we'll see where we go from there. But I hope you guys are doing well out there. Yeah, let's get right back into it. I got a public service announcement before then, but then we got some Sleigh Bells. Stay tuned.
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1: 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I'm Luke. I'm going to be your host. We just listened to Left Handed by Lali Puna. That's the second track we've heard from her tonight. Then we had Huddle Formation by The Go Team. And that was just right off of their album, Thunder Lightning Strike, made in 2004. And then we had Real from Sleigh Bells off their album Treats in 2010. That's a great album, I recommend. And I've been listening to a lot of The Go Team recently. You should check them out too. Some of their stuff, as my dad put it, sounds too video gamey, but you should check it out. I think they're good. Let's see, what else should I play tonight? Let's do some of the Magnetic Fields. I'm going to play some Strange Powers, and then let's do the Grace Period. I Can See My Breath. That's a good track as well. And yeah, we got some more fun stuff coming up tonight. I'm going to be here till 12. I hope you guys are having a fantastic night, whether you guys are out driving, staying in your bed all cozy up. But yeah, and I'll see you guys next week. 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
3: 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Hope you guys were enjoying that set. Speaking of Loud and Clear, just from that last public service announcement, I loved it. Yeah, you know, I was a part of Loud and Clear, and that got me the opportunity to come here now and keep continuing to do shows. I met so many cool people through it, so please, please support your community radio, support the kids out in the city, and it's a great time. 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It's just a year program, and it's awesome. We do the radio every Saturday. We just had Togli Ben by Guther. And then before that, we had Metro Brooklyn by I Am the World Trade Center. And then I Can See My Breath by The Grace Period off of their album Dynasty in 2001. We had Jeff just called in, just asking if we can play his new release of a song. Let's see. Ghost of Vim is the band, and they just released the new song, Best of Times. They're local KRCL listeners, and I'm always excited to play music that people call in. So here's his track, Best of Times. And then we'll get back right on track with, let's see what we got up after that. We got Mahogany, and then we got some Radio Department and some Memory Cassette. So yeah, this is some local music, Best of Times.

90.9 FM, Carousel, Salt Lake City. I'm Luke. That was Best of Times by Ghost of Vim. That was a call-in. One of our listeners, that's his band. So go support. Like I said before, I'm always willing to play call-in tracks. Let's see. Up next, we got Chance by Mahogany. And then we got Someone Else by the Radio Department off of their album I Don't Need Love, I've Got My Band. What a cool album name. And that was released in 2019, one of their newer albums, but they still got it. And then we might play some, let's do some memory cassette. I hope you guys are really enjoying the set. I'm going to be here till midnight. I'm Luke, I'm with Sonic Sparks, and I'm going to be here every Saturday from 10 to 12 of July. So please tune in next week. I said earlier in the show, but I think I'll probably be playing some country maybe next week, maybe some soul the week after. I don't know. But yeah, this is Chance by Mahogany here on 90.9 FM, Carousel, Salt Lake City.

90.9 FM, KRCL, Salt Lake City, Utah. I'm Luke. I'm your host tonight for Sonic Sparks. We just heard Morning Dove. Before that, we heard Asleep at a Party by Miller Cassette off of their EP Call and Response, which was their only EP they released, at least on streaming services, or that I could find. And then before that, we had Someone Else by the radio department. I'm Luke. I'm going to be here till midnight, so looks like we got about 20 minutes left of the set. We're going to be kind of moving on. I got some EE, some Pinback, some Swirlies. So stay tuned. I hope you guys are doing great out there. I know I always say that, but I really truly mean it. And again, guys, I just wanted to say, please, please support your community radio. It's such a blessing to be here, and I love KRCL. I love the public radio. We've had a lot of federal cuts this year. 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We have Radiothon coming up. Please, guys, please stay involved. This is Wrong Song by EE. Stay tuned.

90.9 FM, Carousel, Salt Lake City, Utah. I'm Luke with Sonic Sparks. That was just All Right by Kittycraft. We had Pancake by Swirlies, Concrete Sessions by, or Concrete Seconds, sorry, misread that. Pinback, and we had The Wrong Song by EE. I just learned that Tobin Morris, which was in EE, formed Korea Girl, which is another great band that you should totally check out. That song, Wrong Song, was off of their album Ramadan, which was in 2000. But that album's great. I recommend you check out everything on it. And then we had Kittycraft just wrapping that up. I am getting out of here soon. We have Super Sounds coming up next with Chovy. He's awesome. I highly recommend you stick around for that. Plays a whole bunch of different types of music, Beatles, punk, all that kind of stuff. Stick around for that. In the meantime, though, I got 5 minutes. Gonna play some Texas Is the Reason. Let's play Back and to the Left. It's a good song. And that's off of Do You Know Who You Are. And then if I have time, we'll play some Embrace. We'll play the song Building. So stick around for Super Sounds and then my last two songs. And then catch me next week from 10 p.m. to 12 a.m. here on Sonic Sparks and 90.9 FM, Carousel, Salt Lake City. Have a good night, you guys.

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That is 90.9 FM, KRCL. Thank you to Luke for a wonderful set. Holding it down on Sonic Sparks, and we'll be doing so for the remainder of this July. He's got awesome music that has yet to be played. So if you're lucky and able to catch this week's program and you enjoyed what you were tuning into, do yourself a favor and catch it next week. Luke will be back on next Saturday from 10 to midnight on Sonic Sparks. My name is Chovy, host of this program that you're now tuned into, Super Sounds. It plays midnight to 2 a.m. Thank you for being there on the other end of this radio signal. We start off with the Beatles' Lovely Rita. Pulled that one from their Sgt. Pepper's Lonely Hearts Club Band album, released in 1967, and a mouthful of a album title that is, which I think kind of makes it that much more special. Sgt. Pepper's Lonely, what? Yeah. If you know, you know, I guess. You know, the Beatles had quite the influence for that period. You know, I mean, they continue to influence music, I'm sure, in ways that I'm not fully aware of, but suffice it to say that certainly their influence was, It reached far and wide, I guess, for its respective time period. And I say that because the Beatles, I think on their fourth album, Beatles First Sell, they came out with a song called Every Little Thing. It's a beautiful song, and, you know, much like many of their songs, different artists of that time and, you know, the following decades would come to cover their songs. And one of those artists in 1969, the band Yes, on their debut album entitled Yes, they covered one of those Beatles songs, which was Every Little Thing. And they do a total different thing to it, but, you know, keeping the essence of it there. So I think it's pretty cool. Want to shout out my dear friend Sean for showing me this song and many other bits of music that I've added to my unique taste over the years. So thank you, Sean. Anyway, so yeah, we're going to hear this song by Yes, a Beatles cover. We'll see what else we get into. Gonna play some, you know, some various forms of rock and roll. I don't know. You know, you got some jazz in there, a little bit of funky stuff, you know, got some ska. Also, I just, I just got done with attending a show tonight, which was the final show to be held at the Beehive, which is on 666 South State Street in Salt Lake City, which is just an iconic venue. Never Don'ts played, along with many other acoustic acts. Wicked Bears played an acoustic set. It was a beautiful time, and I just can't help but feel grateful for what a special thing it is that we have here in this city, and also feel just a bit sad that the Beehive, such a wonderful cultural, you know, place that in its own way really
caters to community, much like KRCL does in our own way. And it's a bittersweet thing to see it go. But I feel a wealth of trust, I guess, that wherever that, you know, whatever is to come, the energy that lives in that space will find a new place to live. So, there you go. Anyway, every little thing. A Beatles cover done by Yes. Thanks for tuning in.

0: 90.9 FM, KRCL. Thanks for tuning in. That was Can't Cheat Karma from the Zounds here on KRCL. And we also heard Streetlight Manifesto with All the Pieces. And that's from the album that'll be coming out at some point, maybe in 2 years, who knows. But it's called The Place Behind the Stars. They've taken so long and have frustrated their fan base so much in releasing this album. They said that they announced that it was in the works like 3 years ago. They've already toured multiple albums they've done multiple tours since it was announced that they were working on the album. They've made multiple Facebook posts indicating that they're almost done, and here we are 3 years later, probably two, who knows. But I think they could just feel the something. And they released some songs. We'll see when the rest get released. Anyway, one moment. Let's play this thing.
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0: Nine KRCL, we're back. This track under my voice, the instrumental backing track to the Beatles song Birthday. And I'm playing this song as a hint for the next song that I'm going to play. This next one is for my beautiful, dearest little angel. One of my favorite, all-time favorite people. My young daughter, Maya. She's growing up just all too fast. And her heart is just full of kindness and wisdom. That, as a 30-year-old man, I'm astounded by the depths of, compassion she's able to have. This little lady always having to take a note out of her book because she just gets it, and I couldn't be more grateful to be her father. So dearest Maya, this next one is for you. I love you so much. I'm excited to see all the chapters you'll fly through in your life. This one is from George Harrison from his album Dark Horse. And if you out there have a beautiful little lady that you're celebrating soon for her birthday, well, congratulations to you. This is Maya Love. Maya Love from George Harrison. Thanks for tuning in.

Summertime from Louis Armstrong and Ella Fitzgerald. It was a beautiful song from the album Porgy and Bess. And had George Harrison in the set with Maya Love from the album Dark Horse. And that was a song played in dedication to my sweet little lady, my princess, my whole heart. Well, you know, my whole heart, asterisk, because, you know, she's got to reserve some room there for her bro. But anyway, yeah, that song is for my little lady, Maya. I love you, Maya. Happy birthday to you. So proud of you. And for the rest of you listening to my sappiness, thanks for tuning into this sappiness. Time now is 1:56 a.m. on this 12th day of July. Means I'm about to head out of here. I hope you have a great night, remainder of your night, remainder of your weekend. Stay cool out there, as we are still here in Salt Lake City and parts of the state experiencing an extreme heat wave. There's an extreme heat warning in effect, as the temperatures have been climbing quite high, expected to climb up to 107 degrees. So whatever you're doing, bring a water bottle, you know, splash it all over yourself. Try to, you know, keep cool. Stay cool, you know? Stay cool. Anyway, you have a great night. I'll catch you next week on Super Sounds. And in the effort of staying cool, I'm going to leave you with a song entitled Rain from the album All Kinds of Weather from Red Garland Trio. This album, All Kinds of Weather, came out, you know what? I actually don't have, it says here 1990, but, I don't know if that's it. Anyway, yeah, by Red Garland Trio. Oh, it was recorded in 1958 and released in 1959. There it is, on Prestige Records. There it is. Well, thanks, folks, for tuning in. Like I said, I'm leaving you with the song Rain from Red Garland Trio. You have a great night, and I'll catch you next week on Super Sounds. Take care.

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2: 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We ride at dawn, the show where it is your ride. And I'm just playing the soundtrack. It is going to be hot this weekend. I feel like it's the most tolerable right now at 5 a.m. outside. Sunday, July 12th. Can you believe it? I can't. We're going to just get started with some fun songs for now with Casio by Jungle. Enjoy.

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1: 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We ride up down the show where it is your ride. And I'm just playing soundtrack. You just heard Lark by Angel Olsen. Before that, Body by Julia Jacklin. Hope everyone's having a

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1: All right, that was Pleasure by Feist. Before that, we had some Broken Social Scene. I'm your host, Bianca Velasquez, on We Read It Down, the show where it is your ride, and I'm just playing the soundtrack. It is Sunday, July 12th at 6:06 a.m. Here is Savannah by Fontaine.

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Good morning, you're listening to 90.9 KRCL. We ride up down the show where it is your ride, and I'm just playing the soundtrack. That was Radiohead. We had some Car Seat Headrest. We had some Mac DeMarco. Nice mix of stuff. Here is Backlines by Stars.

That was The Cure. It is close to me, The Cure. It is 6:47 on Sunday, July 12th. I've been your host, Bianca Velasquez. Thank you so much for joining today and listening so early in the morning. We're going to finish off with some Sonic Youth, some First Aid Kit, and some Mick G. Enjoy.

0: It's One Sky, Many Cultures. Skywatcher Leo T here as we take a look around us in the Rocky Mountains and the deserts of the Southwest and the ocean up in the hills and the lakes. When we head toward dusk, we start to cool off. The sky starts to darken, and after a while, Venus pops out in the west as she takes her time, slowly moving toward the western horizon a little bit every night. And when it gets dark, other cosmic orbs pop out, changing every night, with somewhat bright Regulus now hanging to the left and then passing close, and then it'll be on the right side of Venus. This is all in a matter of days. Then the crescent moon cozies up to Regulus on its monthly tour of the cosmos on the 16th. But tonight, when it gets a little bit later, you can make out a scattering of gems above the horizon near Venus to the west, making a figure resembling a lion. Leo, that is, with Regulus at the foot. It was 50 years ago, this July, that the original landers from JPL and NASA blazed a trail to Mars. Viking 1 and 2 landed in 1976, hoping to land on the 4th for the bicentennial. Well, the Viking 1 did land on the 20th, close enough. The Voyager spacecraft had some amazing scientists, including Carl Sagan, putting this probe together, and Voyager 1 landed again on the 20th, and Voyager 2 on the 7th of August. An article in Stardate magazine highlights that these landers were loaded with scientific experiments, including biological ones looking for life, current life. And indeed, scientists found evidence of past microbes, which can be forerunners of life in the Martian soil, but the discussion continues over whether there was evidence of life here. Nothing conclusive yet. But we have been working on it. We have been sending orbiters, landers, and rovers ever since. Currently, Curiosity and Perseverance traverse the Marscape as we look close up at ancient river deltas, lakes, and other geologic water affected features, and continue to look for evidence of life when Mars had a more hospitable environment, and continue to explore in space. NASA's New Horizons just woke up after 6 billion miles out in space. New Horizons was woken up just a little while ago, like a couple of days ago. The probe is now well past Pluto, of course, and after nearly a year of hibernation is back online and functioning. Spacecraft is so far away, it takes about 9 hours for the signal to reach us. New Horizons is the only spacecraft to conduct a flyby and extensive look at Pluto system, which includes 5 moons in 2015. 4 years later, the TUF probe studied the most distant object ever explored in our solar system, the snowman-shaped planetesimal Arrakoth, while it was a mere billion miles past Pluto. And as I'm writing this episode, July 8th, it came to my attention that it was on this date, July 8th, 1947, that an issue of the Roswell Daily Record featured a story announcing that the Roswell Army Airfield captured a flying saucer from a ranch near Roswell, New Mexico. You can check out the book called The Roswell Incident. And since it is One Sky, Many Cultures, let's end on a lighter note and look at the constellation Triangulum. The delta-shaped constellation contains the Triangulum Spiral, which is one of the largest, closest galaxies in the cluster that includes the Milky Way. The galaxy can reportedly be seen on the darkest night by veteran observers with magnificent naked eyes, making it the most distant visible object without a telescope, but you might want to use a telescope. So look up, look around, be creative, get out and swim in the Milky Way, and get just a little bit lost in space. Skywatcher Leo T.
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Good morning. You're listening to Living the Circle of Life on KRCL 90.9 with me, Leah. And I just want to say good morning to everybody. Stay cool out there. It's supposed to be a hot one today. So, and my week, I didn't really have much going on this past week. Just working a lot. Even last weekend, I don't know what I actually did last weekend. That's pretty bad. I don't remember. Oh, yeah. We did have our Navajo Strong truck and trailer in the Magna 4th of July parade. So that was something we did. Other than that, it was just way too hot to do anything. So we just did that and hung out. But hopefully everybody had a decent holiday. But yeah, I think I'm just going to start out with music. We will have some announcements later on this morning. But for right now, I'm going to start the set off with Irvin Bahi with the NAC song.

0: KRCL supports nonprofits in our community like the Planned Parenthood Association of Utah. 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
2: 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You're listening to Living the Circle of Life on KRCL 90.9. And we started that set off with the NAC song by Irvin Bahi. And then after that was Anthony Benali, We Pray. And then we heard from Louis Gani with The Butterflies Dance featuring Dewey Gani and Logan Yazzie. And then Cheever's Tapa with Kevin Yazzie for the four a cappella peyote songs. And then we heard from Lance Crow, Our Four Sacred Thunderbirds. And then that last song was from Blackfire, Dene Gord's dance song. So I'm probably just going to keep playing music until about the 8 o'clock hour. Like I said, we do have a few announcements, probably doing the 8 and the 9 o'clock hour. But for now, I'll just keep playing music.

All right, we're back. You're listening to Living the Circle of Life on KRCL with me, Leah. And we started that set off with Alexi Smith, Beautiful Angel. And then we got into Sammy Largo, The Yucca Ball. The Yucca Ball is Hidden Now. And then Anthony Benali, Humble Harmonies. And then we heard from Natanas Kit Largo, A Marine's Love. And then Devin Whirlwind, Soldier, One Wish. And then we just heard from Talibah, Grandma's the Boss. So we're getting close to the 8 o'clock hour. Just probably play songs until eight. Like I said, we do have a couple of announcements, probably in the 8 and the 9 o'clock hour. But we're gonna start this next set off with Jay Begay, the KTNN special, then get into some Ladies Night, and then a little bit of Keysicola. So stick around.

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2: 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You're listening to Living the Circle of Life on KRCL 90.9 with me, Leah. And we're at the top of the 8 o'clock hour. We did start that set off with Jay Begay, the KTNN special. And then after that was Ladies Nights, You Are My Angel. And then after that, you just heard from Keith Sokola, Son of Indian Car. And it's S-U-N, not S-O-N. We'll probably just play some more music. I'll probably get to a couple of announcements this hour. And then, after, of course, after our show at 10 o'clock will be Sunday Sagebrush Serenade with Lori. So, but we will get into Nino Reyes with I Remember, and then a little bit of Joel Wood right after that.

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1: 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You're listening to Living the Circle of Life on KRCL 90.9. And we started that set off with Nino Reyes with I Remember. And then we got into some Joel Wood featuring Tanya Jo Hall with Protection in Daily Life. And then we heard from Midnight Express, Ojibwe, Style Sidestep, and then Bear Creek, Thunder Child. And then we just heard from Northern Cree, Zigzag Highway. Let's see. We do have a couple of announcements, so let's see. Silver Avenue Entertainment Powwow. The registration fee is $5. It is a free public event. There's going to be Native American arts and crafts. Drums and dancers welcome. All drums and dancers welcome. And then contest dancing. The head staff is the Master of Ceremonies, Eric Watchman. Arena director, Phil Manning. The head lady is going to be Cassie John. And then the head man is Marcus Teller. So for more information, contact Dave. You know, Dave, the other co-host, my evil twin. DaveJ@silveravenue.org. And it is spelled silver, as in the color, AVANYUE.org. And that is going to be on September 25th and 26th at the Dow James Park in Tooele, 438 West, 400 North. And Friday will go from 6 p.m. to 10 p.m., Saturday noon to 5, and 6 to 10. So that is going to be going on in September. And then Urban Indian Center is having their Rebalance Culture Use Book Day, Friday, July 17th from 4 to 6. Library card signups and support provided by the SLC Public Library, free books for all ages. And that's going to be at the Urban Indian Center on 120 West, 1300 South in Salt Lake City. And if you have any questions, just contact Rhonda Honey Duval at 801-214-7668 or R. Duval, D-U-V-A-L-L, at UICSL.org. So we do have a couple more of announcements, but I'll probably do them maybe in the 9 o'clock hour. Let's see. Actually, you know, I could probably do this one. Along with that, Urban Indian Center of Salt Lake presents the inaugural Urban Nations Powwow. It is a save the date, and the Master of Ceremonies is going to be Howie Thompson, host Northern Drum Bullhorn, host Southern Drum Leading Arrow, and that is going to be on September 12th, 12 p.m. and 6 p.m. at the Smith's Ballpark Stadium, and that's 77 West, 1300 South. It's right near the Urban Indian Center. So they'll release the final flyer probably in the next month or so. But yeah, we do have a couple more announcements, but I'll do them more in the 9 o'clock hour. So get back into the music. I'm going to start this next set off with the Bear Grease Hopeless Roundy. And then I'm going to go into David Mitchell, his version of Country Roads Take Me Home. Kind of, you know, John Denver, one of my favorite artists. And of course, they were singing that song during the World Cup, and it's still going on. So yeah, it's a little of an emotional song for me whenever I hear it, and then you hear a ton of people singing it. It's awesome. So, but I'm going to get into that after the Bear Grace song, Hopeless Roundy.

All right, we're back. You're listening to Living the Circle of Life on KRCL 90.9 with me, Leah. And we are getting close to the 9 o'clock hour. This hour kind of flew by. We did start that first set off with, or this set off with Bear Grease, Hopeless Roundy. And then after that, we heard from David Mitchell, Country Road, Take Me Home. And then we got into some Superman, Crow Hop Mighty Few. And then we heard from the Hallucination, Electric Powwow Drum. And then we just heard from State Line, Gallop Song. So there's going to be one day I'm going to see them in concert. I know usually they play late at night, and I have a bedtime, actually. I go to sleep pretty early, so whenever we're in Gallop, I'm like, yeah, I'll go see them. And usually they don't go on stage until like 11. So yeah, that's pretty late. So, but one day we'll see them, and then I'll have to come back and talk to them, you guys, about how they are on stage. So, but anyway, I'm just kind of rambling right now. So I'm going to get into, I know some of these next songs are going to be a little bit older. And then in this set, we are probably going to hear from Hank Williams. I know a lot of you are probably like, what, Hank Williams? But he is part of the Muscogee Creek and Cherokee tribes, and he was inducted into the Native American Music Hall of Fame in 1999. So I'm going to play him in this set, and then we may hear from some Richie Valens, which, of course, he was Yaqui Indian. So I'm just giving you guys a heads up. But right now I'm going to start off kind of going from like the 40s, 50s, kind of up in the 60s, and then more of what we play, more music, like, you know, reggae music, like Yodis in the 9 o'clock hour. So it is a big collection of different music right now. So I'm going to start the set off with Mildred Bailey, You're Laughing at Me, and then I'm going to go into K-Star, Oh Lonesome Me.

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2: All right, we're back. We're at the top of the 9 o'clock hour, and you're listening to Living the Circle of Life on KRCL 90.9 with me, Leah. And we started that set off with Mildred Bailey, You're Laughing at Me. And then we went into some K-Star, Oh Lonesome Me. And then we heard from Hank Williams, I'm So Lonesome I Could Cry. And I just realized maybe I am lonesome in the studio because I just played two songs back to back. Usually I have my daughter here, but she's under the weather. So I have another, I have my dog with me, but she's pretty much asleep. So, and then we had Buddy Redbow with Pistolero. And we heard from Richie Valens, Come On, Let's Go. I love that song so much. It just gets me going. And then Floyd Red Crow Westerman, World Without Tomorrow. And then we just heard Fribroid Boogie by Mike Trailwalker Wilson. Okay. So we do have the Uniting Communities Powwow, which is going to be next Friday, July 24th, on Pioneer Day. Or Pioneer Day, whichever one you celebrate. So that is 10 a.m. to 9 p.m. Liberty Park. There is going to be a drone show at 10 p.m. It is free admission. Festival and traditional powwow. Grand entry is at 12 p.m. and 5 p.m. The head staff's Antonio Aiea. Sorry, probably pronounced that wrong. Eric Watchman, Emerson Bill. Chosen each session. And then it is an alcohol-free event. Bring chairs and canopy. And it usually kind of starts right after the parade, so if you are out and about, stop by, check it out. And then we do have a couple back to school drives. So the Native American Pop Swap is Take What You Need, Leave What You Can back to school drive, and it is supporting students and family in our community. It is going to be on August 1st, 2026, Saturday from 10 a.m. to 3 p.m. And the address is 2100 West, 3100 South in West Valley. Donations are accepted, and they are accepting new and gently used clothes, newborn to 5XXXL, underwear new, school bags, school supplies, and then you can donate these items. Water bottles, eraser caps, pre-sharpened pencils, folders, Expo markers, copy paper. And then there's non-perishable food, snacks, goldfish, crackers, cookies, gummy bears, Sour Patch Kids, popcorn, granola bars, small chips, pretzels, graham crackers, jerky, fruit roll-ups, and fruit cups. And there is going to be free fry bread. So exchange for two donated non-perishable snacks or food items or a donation for traveling expenses to deliver to the Monument Valley Elementary. So if you do donate any of those items, you do get free fry bread. And together we can help every student start the school year strong. So if you need more information, if you want to go to, they do have a Facebook page. It's the Native American Pop Swap. They always have, yesterday they did have a pop swap. And they do have events, I think mostly every other weekend or every weekend. But yeah, check it out. And then, of course, the nonprofit I work for, Navajo Strong, we are taking school supplies, food, and hygiene items down to the Rocky Ridge boarding school near Flagstaff. So the items requested are notebooks, pencils, erasers, scissors, Elmer's glue, sanitizing wipes, classroom tissue paper, dry snacks, water bottles, mini Powerade or Gatorades, and you can do the store brand. Toothpaste, toothbrush, socks, and undergarments. And it is going till the 31st because we are leaving on the 2nd, kind of taking a trip, especially around my birthday, which is that week. So I just figured, you know what, let's go down to Flagstaff. I have a volunteer down there and she can take these items. And I know they start school on August 3rd, so we're trying to get the items down there at the beginning of the school year. And you can drop off items at my work. That is Les Schwab Tire Center on 3751 West, 3500 South. We also have a Venmo, and it is at Navajo Strong if you want to donate monetary. Or if you need more information, you can email info@NavajoStrong.org, or you can send an email to me, Leah@NavajoStrong.org. So, and we also have a website, NavajoStrong.org, if you want to just check it out. And sometimes, I mean, if you want to reach out and we have, if you're going down or you want to take a trip, and we do have a trip coming up, just reach out to me. We can always use volunteers when we do distributions. So, like I said, any of those emails, just reach out to me. But for now, I am going to, let's see, I'm going to get into Indigenous, should I stay? And then we're going to hear from some Link Ray. Probably going to just play music until the 10 o'clock hour. And then after us will be Sunday Sagebrush Serenade with Lori. So I'm going to start this set off with Indigenous, should I stay? And then it'll be kind of a mix of music this hour.

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I've always loved dogs and cats. People usually go one way or the other. I love them both. Dogs are stronger physically, but cats are stronger psychologically. You tell a dog to roll over, he'll roll over. You tell a cat to roll over, she'll just look at you. I just spent 2 hours licking my fur clean. 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And why? To entertain your stupid friends. Dog has to go to the bathroom outside, whether it's hot or freezing. Cat makes you build a box in the house and watches you as you clean it out. That's right, scoop the poop. And when you're done, I'm going to fill it up again. You put a dog and a cat on the front porch and a stranger walks by, the dog goes crazy trying to scare that stranger away. Cat just sits there and analyzes the stranger. Loser.

All right, we're back. You're listening to Living the Circle of Life on KRCL 90.9 with me, Leah. And we started that set off with Indigenous, Should I Stay? And then we heard from Link Ray, Ace of Spades, and then Golden Sun Goddess by Jesse Ed Davis, and then the Hippie Hippie Shake with Chan Romero, and then Hurt Comedy from Larry Omaha, Dogs versus Cats. And I agree, cats are pretty judgy, but I do have a judgy res dog, so every time I'm doing something, he just gives me that look, so... Yeah, I try not to be so goofy in front of him. So, and then we heard this last song was from Alisa Pai. I was going to pronounce that song, and I know she sang it, and I'm not going to even try, but that was her version of Born to Be Alive. So, we are getting close to the 10 o'clock hour. We almost about 9:30 right now, so I'm going to keep playing music. Let's see. I'm going to start this next set off with Miracle, Spotted Bear, With Love, and then go into some Aragon Star, Junior Frybread, and then we're going to hear from Taboo with Jet Gomez, the song Stand Strong, featuring Angelica Nicole. I think that is his daughter, but the song, of course, Taboo from Black Eyed Peas, found out his heritage was from Shoshone and Hopi tribes, so... We're going to play a song from him, and it is about, I think it was the fires in California, but of course we have a lot of fires going on in the state of Utah, so yeah, it's been crazy, so, but we're going to start this set off with Miracle with Love.

0: year in 2025, the Altadena fires affected me, especially as a kid. When you're a kid, you just want to live the kid life. But last year was a really hard time. During the fires, I would hear about friends and families losing their homes. And I started thinking, how can I show my support to families and kids that have been affected by these fires? Then I thought, let's come together and try to make Altadena and Pasadena a stronger place for us to grow.
1: Our loved ones, their lost ones, they came from Altadena, Jackie Robinson's. So much history, now there's misery. How the fires got started is a mystery. Was it Edison? What's the deal, son?

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The fight continues and the healing begins. The air quality is bad. Trash trucks dumping waste from burned homes in a landfill close to our city. I'm asking you, community, will you stay?

All right, we're back. You're listening to Living the Circle of Life on KRCL 90.9 with me, Leah. And up next will be Sunday Sagebrush Serenade with Lori. And we did start that last set off with Miracle, Spotted Bear with Love. And then we heard from Aragon Star Jr. Frybread. And then Stand Strong with Taboo and featuring Angelica Nicole. And then the Yodis, I Am Man. Then we heard from Si Hussein, Gentler Than the Night. And of course, one of my favorite songs, Midnight Parade by the Johnnies. And another good song that by Innistate, Seeds. And then we just heard Lightning Cloud, Meet Me at the Powwow, featuring Leonard Sumner. So I'll see you guys in 2 weeks. Dave should be here hopefully next week. yeah, he's here every other week. So yeah, I will, let's see, what should we end this with? Like I said, we're getting close. Oh, there we go. Yeah, I'm gonna end the set with Indian Tacos by Vaughn Eaglebear. It's always a great song to end, and it's a great song in general. So I will see you in 2 weeks. You guys have a great week and stay cool.

You love Indian tacos, rain, sleet, snow, or shine. You love Indian tacos, every day or nighttime. You love Indian tacos, rain, sleet, snow, or shine. Don't let nobody tell you you're not amazing. Don't let

Good morning and welcome to the Sunday Sagebrush Serenade. My name's Lori. I'm going to be with you till 1 o'clock today. I want to just thank Leah for such a great show this morning. And we have like a little bit of a, well, not a little bit. We have quite a maze to get into the station between tons of road construction around here. So you can't even find out how to get to the station. And then when you get here, it's construction everywhere. Not just our construction, it's all around us, buildings and all this stuff. So anyway, we make it. Just know, though, I feel a bit like a mouse in a maze when once I finally made it here. Oh, here we are. And here's the microphone. I guess that's my cheese. Anyway, it's going to be so hot today. It's already so hot. It feels so hot out there. So, you know, I hope you can just stay cool, listen to the show, and, yeah, don't go outside. Don't go outside. It ain't worth it. It's not healthy. Okay, let's play music. Here's some Joe Stamm doing Goodbye, John.

my Lord, I just can't hardly wait. We've come so far through the darkest days. The long night's over,

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0: And that's Miss Betty Levette there doing a cover of The Who song, Love, Rain, or Me. I just love it. I know it's not your typical Sunday Sage stuff, but really, what is? I mean, Phil and I both are all over the place with our tastes. That was, of course, Betty Levette, and that is from this album that's really great, by the way. If you want to try it, it's called Interpretations, the British Rock Songbook. It's got all kinds of great songs on there, and people covering. Florian and the Better Hand did Little Song as a title cut from their album. And then that Running for So Long, A House, A Home, I love it so much. It was from the soundtrack, if I can get it out, from the movie, which is also a really good movie, called The Peanut Butter Falcon. And that was Parker Ainsworth, Butch Walker. See if I can see this last name. It just says, whoops, Paris Jackson. Sorry, I just kicked it off by trying to see that rest of that name. Okay, and then John started out way back there with Joe Stamm doing Goodbye John. I think I'm caught up, and we got some messages here.
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0: Okay, I got some Paul Thorne. Let's see. Paul Thorne, Mark Cohn, Dave Alvin, Levon Helm, all those things are coming up. So can you just stay right here? Hopefully you're in the air conditioning. You can let that 107 or whatever they said the high today was going to be, just let it out there, burn our stuff up, and then, you know, come back out, peek your head back out when it gets cooler in the evening or something. I don't know. But hopefully I can keep you entertained in the meantime. Here's for those couples that just keep breaking up. This is called Breaking Up for Good Again by Paul Thorne off of his album, Never Too Late to Call.

was a young boy, I used to slip away down to the ash grove to hear the old blues men play. There was Big Joe and Lightning and Reverend Gary too.

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I've been in and out of love, said words I regret. I've been drunk, been sober, smoked too many cigarettes. And I'm out on this highway traveling town to town, and the news on the radio just brings

0: Mr. Dave Alvin there doing Ashgrove. That's the title cut from, I can't tell. It's probably my favorite album of Dave's, but he does have, I like them all. But this one has got all the great songs on, I should say. He's been around so long, he's got a lot of music. But anyway, I love Ashgrove. And I've seen him a few times live. And he also was doing a radio show for a while on Sirius Radio, I think. I'm not sure if he's still doing that, but I've listened a few times. He's a big lover of music, too. Not just, you know, some of these guys, they play their own music, but they hardly listen to other people that much anymore. But he does. He's really into it. He loves it, and that's great. I love it. Artists who love other artists. I think that's great. Mark Cohn, before that, did... before that was Levon Helm, because I played before that Mark Cohn doing Listening to Levon. So I thought, well, heck, if I'm going to play that song, I better play a Levon Helm song. And then so I played Levon Helm's Got Me a Woman from Dirt Farmer, another super great album there. And started out that set way back there with Paul Thorne doing Breaking Up for Good Again. And that's from his album Never Too Late to Call. Let's see what we got going here. Hopefully it's our friend Leo T.
1: It's One Sky, Many Cultures. Skywatcher Leo T here as we take a look around us in the Rocky Mountains and the deserts of the Southwest and the ocean up in the hills and the lakes. When we head toward dusk, we start to cool off. The sky starts to darken, and after a while, Venus pops out in the west as she takes her time, slowly moving toward the western horizon a little bit every night. And when it gets dark, other cosmic orbs pop out, changing every night, with somewhat bright Regulus now hanging to the left and then passing close, and then it'll be on the right side of Venus. This is all in a matter of days. Then the crescent moon cozies up to Regulus on its monthly tour of the cosmos on the 16th. But tonight, when it gets a little bit later, you can make out a scattering of gems above the horizon near Venus to the west, making a figure resembling a lion. Leo, that is, with Regulus at the foot. It was 50 years ago, this July, that the original landers from JPL and NASA blazed a trail to Mars. Viking 1 and 2 landed in 1976, hoping to land on the 4th for the bicentennial. Well, the Viking 1 did land on the 20th, close enough. The Voyager spacecraft had some amazing scientists, including Carl Sagan, putting this probe together, and Voyager 1 landed again on the 20th, and Voyager 2 on the 7th of August. An article in Stardate magazine highlights that these landers were loaded with scientific experiments, including biological ones looking for life, current life. And indeed, scientists found evidence of past microbes, which can be forerunners of life in the Martian soil, but the discussion continues over whether there was evidence of life here. Nothing conclusive yet. But we have been working on it. We have been sending orbiters, landers, and rovers ever since. Currently, Curiosity and Perseverance traverse the Marscape as we look close up at ancient river deltas, lakes, and other geologic water affected features, and continue to look for evidence of life when Mars had a more hospitable environment, and continue to explore in space. NASA's New Horizons just woke up after 6 billion miles out in space. New Horizons was woken up just a little while ago, like a couple of days ago. The probe is now well past Pluto, of course, and after nearly a year of hibernation is back online and functioning. Spacecraft is so far away, it takes about 9 hours for the signal to reach us. New Horizons is the only spacecraft to conduct a flyby and extensive look at Pluto system, which includes 5 moons in 2015. 4 years later, the TUF probe studied the most distant object ever explored in our solar system, the snowman-shaped planetesimal Arrokoth, while it was a mere billion miles past Pluto. And as I'm writing this episode, July 8th, it came to my attention that it was on this date, July 8th, 1947, that an issue of the Roswell Daily Record featured a story announcing that the Roswell Army Airfield captured a flying saucer from a ranch near Roswell, New Mexico. You can check out the book called The Roswell Incident. And since it is One Sky, Many Cultures, let's end on a lighter note and look at the constellation Triangulum. The delta-shaped constellation contains the Triangulum Spiral, which is one of the largest, closest galaxies in the cluster that includes the Milky Way. The galaxy can reportedly be seen on the darkest night by veteran observers with magnificent naked eyes, making it the most distant visible object without a telescope, but you might want to use a telescope. So look up. Look around, be creative, get out and swim in the Milky Way, and get just a little bit lost in space. Skywatcher Leo T.
0: Thanks so much, Leo T. It's always great to hear you. Okay, let's play some hardworking Americans. I think you're gonna recognize the lead singer there, but if you don't, it's of course Todd Snyder. And, you know, he traveled with them, but I'm pretty sure if I remember, yeah, he was singing on this song. Okay, this is Straight to Hell. This is Lori on the Sunday Sagebrush Serenade. Be here till 1 o'clock, and then you got the Bluegrass Express, so it's a nice place to keep the radio tuned to while you're staying in the cool air conditioning. And if you don't have it, I am sorry. Maybe go see a friend who does.

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There'd be death threats on my confidence and extortions of my heart, and I'd have to remain

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She said, thank you for sharing. Put me on hold. 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

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Right about then my committee kicked in, and there I am on the streets of Boulder, Colorado, the supposed new age center of the known universe, not being totally present. Could have gotten busted. Ran home, turned off the phone, and changed the machine. Hi, this is me. 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

0: That was a late Chuck Pyle. My friends and I have been listening to that song for many, many years, and sometimes we'll say, I think I'm just feeling angry for being ashamed of being afraid. We'll just say that to each other at random for different times. So I hope all of you aren't feeling like that today. But that's such a great song. It's called Keep It Simple, and it's from his album Step by Step, another great album. From start to finish. Before that was Nancy Griffith covering that Bob Dylan tune, Boots of Spanish Leather. And that's from Other Voices, Other Rooms. James McMurtry did Out Here in the Middle. I'm from Nebraska, so that song's always been good in my mind. It, you know, kind of reminded me of things. And that was from St. Mary of the Woods. And Jeffrey Foucault did 4 and 20 Blues. From Strippin' Cane, and I think I started out there with Straight to Hell, Hardworking Americans, with, of course, Todd Snyder. Singing the lead on that one.
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0: Wow, she sounded like she is having fun there. 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KRCL.org. Okay, so a friend, Leanne, had sent me a song off of this album, but this I decided not to play it because I like this song the most of the album here. I don't know. Sorry, Leanne. But this is Greg Brown cover. This is from the group, and the album is called Cry, Cry, Cry. And here's Lord, I've Made You a Place in My Heart.

This would be a song I wrote for my father, who his dream in life would have been to stand right here on this stage and perform. It never happened for him. It wasn't his destiny to do it. I'm forever grateful to you guys for getting this song out there into the world.

0: right, that was Bela Fleck with This Old Road, featuring David Grossman and Billy Strings and others. We started the top of the set. Well, let's just go backwards this time. You guys can handle it. Before that, we heard the Johnson Mountain Boys with I Could Change My Mind. Crow Lawson and Williams doing My Walking Shoes. The Little Roy and Lizzie's Show with Georgia on a Fast Train. Marty Raybone and Full Circle with Only You, Only You. And now some information to expand your minds and give you something to think about. 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
2: It's One Sky, Many Cultures, Skywatcher Leo T here as we take a look around us in the Rocky Mountains and the deserts of the Southwest and the ocean up in the hills and the lakes. When we head toward dusk, we start to cool off. The sky starts to darken, and after a while, Venus pops out in the west as she takes her time, slowly moving toward the western horizon a little bit every night. And when it gets dark, other cosmic orbs pop out, changing every night, with somewhat bright Regulus now hanging to the left and then passing close, and then it'll be on the right side of Venus. This is all in a matter of days. Then the crescent moon cozies up to Regulus on its monthly tour of the cosmos on the 16th. But tonight, when it gets a little bit later, you can make out a scattering of gems above the horizon near Venus to the west, making a figure resembling a lion. Leo, that is, with Regulus at the foot. It was 50 years ago, this July, that the original landers from JPL and NASA blazed a trail to Mars. Viking 1 and 2 landed in 1976, hoping to land on the 4th for the bicentennial. Well, the Viking 1 did land on the 20th, close enough. The Voyager spacecraft had some amazing scientists, including Carl Sagan, putting this probe together, and Voyager 1 landed again on the 20th, and Voyager 2 on the 7th of August. An article in Stardate magazine highlights that these landers were loaded with scientific experiments, including biological ones looking for life, current life. And indeed, scientists found evidence of past microbes, which can be forerunners of life in the Martian soil, but the discussion continues over whether there was evidence of life here. Nothing conclusive yet. But we have been working on it. We have been sending orbiters, landers, and rovers ever since. Currently, Curiosity and Perseverance traverse the Marscape as we look close up at ancient river deltas, lakes, and other geologic water affected features, and continue to look for evidence of life when Mars had a more hospitable environment, and continue to explore in space. NASA's New Horizons just woke up after 6 billion miles out in space. New Horizons was woken up just a little while ago, like a couple of days ago. The probe is now well past Pluto, of course, and after nearly a year of hibernation is back online and functioning. Spacecraft is so far away, it takes about 9 hours for the signal to reach us. New Horizons is the only spacecraft to conduct a flyby and extensive look at Pluto system, which includes 5 moons in 2015. 4 years later, the TUF probe studied the most distant object ever explored in our solar system, the snowman-shaped planetesimal Arrokoth, while it was a mere billion miles past Pluto. And as I'm writing this episode, July 8th, it came to my attention that it was on this date, July 8th, 1947, that an issue of the Roswell Daily Record featured a story announcing that the Roswell Army Airfield captured a flying saucer from a ranch near Roswell, New Mexico. You can check out the book called The Roswell Incident. And since it is One Sky, Many Cultures, let's end on a lighter note and look at the constellation Triangulum. The delta-shaped constellation contains the Triangulum Spiral, which is one of the largest, closest galaxies in the cluster that includes the Milky Way. The galaxy can reportedly be seen on the darkest night by veteran observers with magnificent naked eyes, making it the most distant visible object without a telescope, but you might want to use a telescope. So look up, look around, be creative, get out and swim in the Milky Way, and get just a little bit lost in space. Skywatcher Leo T.
0: All right, let's get this set going with a dedication out to our dear friend and fabulous fiddler, Anastasia Lund. Just trying to get it to play. Hold on a second. Just play, okay? Oh, for crying out loud. It just won't play it, huh?

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1: All right, now it's banjo picking time, and we want to listen to Brad Keith here pick this old timer for you. This is a number that we have on Decca Record. It's our latest release out. It's entitled The Devil's Dream.

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That's really mighty fine.

0: right, and that, of course, was Bill Monroe with Blue Moon of Kentucky. Keep on shining. Check, check. There I am. Yeah, when Bill first released that song, which he wrote, of course, he just did the slower 3/4 time version. And then Elvis Presley released a version of it, and but in 4/4, and a little snappier kind of beat like that. And so Bill subsequently didn't want to be out. He thought, that's not a bad idea. So Bill broke into the quicker, maybe Elvis-y type of thing there. Kind of interesting that Elvis Presley was listening to Bill Monroe. And he did. He listened to a lot of old country and old gospel, and anybody that was into that kind of music was well aware of Bill Monroe. let's see. Before that, a Bill Monroe song, On the Old Kentucky Shore, done by the Bluegrass Album Band there, with Tony Rice singing the lead. We heard also a Bill Monroe recording, the instrumental. This was live at Mechanics Hall with Devil's Dream, a banjo song, and by Brad Keith. also known as Brad or Bill Keith. Bill Keith, banjo player. His name was Bradford Winthrop Keith III or some fancy thing like that. But he always went by Bill. But Bill Monroe did not want two Bills in the band. And so he insisted that Bill Keith go by his name, Brad. But that style of... he kind of introduced that melodic style. You heard a lot of melodic runs like you might hear on the mandolin or fiddle. And prior to that, most guys were playing just straight scrug style. And Bill Keith is generally credited with developing that. There are other guys doing it. A guy named Bobby Thompson, who he had a band called Area Code 615, which, of course, is the area code for Nashville and surrounding areas. Bobby Thompson was, you've heard his banjo playing the theme from Hee Haw. He's playing that quick banjo. There's some chromatic stuff in there, and I wasn't able to really track down any Bobby Thompson. There was a Don Reno and Bobby Thompson cut I found on a Reader's Digest listening special music release or something like that was put out way back then. It was very homogenized and nothing too crazy, you know, keep it all sensible. But Bill Keith, pretty big deal when bluegrass banjo players started getting that melodic, you know, playing fiddle tunes and that sort of thing on the banjo. And interesting enough, also, Bill Keith had tabbed out. Using tablature, he'd written out all of Earl Scruggs's tunes and a bunch of other stuff too, and he approached Earl and showed him all these tabs, and with their publisher, then Earl went on to publish his Earl Scruggs and the Five String Banjo, which was and is still a great resource for learning Scruggs style banjo. Gosh, what else was I going to say about that? I don't remember. It probably wasn't important. Well, there was Pete Seeger put out a book, How to Play the Five-String Banjo. It was that red cover. Anybody else got that one? It was a good book. It was put out in the late 50s. But if you want to learn to play bluegrass banjo, get a hold of the Scruggs book and get the Foggy Mountain Banjo album and start learning the updated version of the book, printing of the book, that the tablatures are done much more clearer and it's more understanding. There's some other materials that were added, and it's really, really a lot of fun to play the banjo. Let's see. Before that, we heard Billy Strings was doing Dig a Little Deeper in the Well. If you want a good, cool drink of water. We heard the Leuven Brothers doing Your Learning. They were, of course, very influential on the on Jim and Jesse. And the top of the set, we heard Bill Monroe and his Bluegrass Boys from... No. Actually, that was him and his brother Charlie, the Monroe Brothers, doing Have a Feast Here Tonight from sometime in the late 30s. I suppose that was certainly prior to his... when he added Earl Scruggs to the band and really supercharged it with his band, the Bluegrass Boys, which of course featured Lester Flatt. Gonna play a couple of PSAs, and while they're running for 24 seconds and 24.40 seconds, I'm gonna figure out what to play next. Okay, I'll be right back here at the Bluegrass Express. My name is Rex Flinner, and it's you're here listening to KRCL, Salt Lake City.
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0: All right, some interesting stuff there. We kind of delved into the country western swing there. Those last three cuts, courtesy of our friend and DJ Dean Mednick, who is just coming to the station a little early. He'll be doing the fret and fiddle today. That's what you guys call it, right?
1: Yeah.
0: Fret and fiddle. Yeah. Okay. I have memory problems lately. What did you say your first name was again?
1: Bob.
0: Anyway, he came in and said, hey, play some of this. It was a CD he brought, and that was Hot Rods doing the Golden Rocket, but I suspect that was really their alter ego band, the Red Knuckles and the Trailblazers. And before that, we heard two cuts from the U.S. Navy Country Current, a bluegrass band that is part of the U.S. Navy, and they get to travel all over the world playing for troops. And boy, what a sweet gig that would be. And they are super good players too, I must say. Where'd you get that recording? Where's that?
1: It was in our library somewhere.
0: It was in the library?
1: Back 100 years ago.
0: It's an older.
1: Oh yeah.
0: Old thing, huh? Yeah. Well, I'm sure they got some young pups that are filled in, unless that's been cut. Maybe Hegseth decided that just doesn't cotton, and you know, and they can't wear beards either. So or long hair, you'd definitely be out. but they did a song there, Douglas the Dog, the instrumental, and then they did I'm Gonna Be 500 Miles, which is like some English pop song, I guess.
1: Yeah, it was from a movie, June and Somebody.
0: I'm gonna talk 500 miles in the
1: night.
0: Well, it used to be on MTV, I think.
1: Yeah.
0: It was real popular back
1: but the song. When I was a young man.
0: Last century?
1: Yeah.
0: That sounds old, a long time ago, but it's really not that much, I guess. It's last century, I don't know. Well, the goal is to keep getting older. That's what they tell me. My knees don't tell me that. My elbows, everything hurt this morning when I got up this morning. I woke up in a bad mood. This is the first time I smiled all day when you came in the station there, Dean. So thanks a lot. I got a chuckle out of me, too. Folks will tell you that. Boy, he's been grouchy. Let's see. We heard before that Alison Krauss in Union Station Live doing Every Time.

0: out, and that was Ron Advance doing Kentucky Borderline live. That's a good song. We're coming to the end of the Bluegrass Express. Dean is getting all ready to do some Lay It On. He's going to play one of my favorite songs in there soon. Before Rhonda, we heard Bobby Osborne doing What Would You Give in Exchange for Your Soul? And then we heard Del McCurry with an early Del McCurry before the kids, when they were still little. He had started a family band yet. He was, you know, Del got his start in Bill Monroe. And what is kind of interesting, I was talking about Bill Keith earlier on, and Bill Monroe found this guy, Bill Keith, who could play this chromatic style or melodic banjo that was new, some new thing that would bring some interest to what Bill was doing. And Bill Monroe's banjo player before Bill Keith was Del McCurry, which is kind of interesting. And apparently, I'll see this photo. There's this great book called Can't You Hear Me Calling by Richard Smith that is the story of Bill Monroe. It's really a good read if you're interested. Very well written, and it's got a bunch of photos in there, too. And it's got the picture of the band when Bill Keith had joined the band. Everyone's smiling. Del's got this grouchy look on his face, like, I'm the banjo player in this group. But it all worked out for Dale anyway. Before that, we heard Bela Fleck doing Deviation, and that certainly was a deviation. We started off with Jim and Jesse and The Wicked Path of Sin. If you listen close, you heard Bill Monroe in there singing that high part. I'm about done, friends. My name is Rex Flinner. It's been the KRCL Bluegrass Express. Always a blast. I'll be back in 2 weeks, God willing, and hopefully bring my darling Paige with me, too. Like I said, we got Dean coming up next. What shall I take this out with? Oh, Jesus. I don't know. Let's see. Here's a Ronnie and Robbie McCurry cut. Nature. No, that's not. Hold on a second. I'm going to make a mistake at the beginning of the show and at the end. They're not mistakes. What am I trying to do here?
1: This live music.
0: It's called live. Oh, brother. I guess everything's ruined. Nap, we're going to take it out with Grass Valley. Y'all have a great week, and thanks for listening.

This is KRCL 90.9 FM in Salt Lake City. My name is Dino, and believe it or not, this is the Fret and Fiddle Show. And I went over to Mark's hut to see if he was coming to the show today, and he had a big sign out said, gone fishing, so it's just me today. Hey, and what you're not going to do, besides play some jazz to start out, we're going to do our yearly segment, This Ain't Celtic. Now, I got this from Tony Polychronis, who used to do the Bluegrass Show, and he used to do a segment called This Ain't Bluegrass. So we're going to do a couple cuts from the Paper Boys and a novelty tune that you may have heard only on KRCL, but it's been years. And then we'll get to the Celtic music in just a bit. But we were just starting out there with Simon Thurl III, and he was playing the concertina. That's a jazz version. Okay, here's This Ain't Celtic.

the nation the day of the liftoff for this little pet. And later, the image we'll never forget. That first step for canines in his little doggy spacesuit.

0: All right, that was a segment called That Ain't Celtic, and we were just listening to the Paperboys again, Country Life. And before that, Gary Novkoff with Dog on the Moon. And so I have some friends who have been begging me to play that, so get off my back. There you go. And the Paperboys again, Rain on Me, and that's for my friends. Okay, right after these messages, we're going to get back to the Celtic music. This is the Fret and Fiddle Show, 90.9 FM in Salt Lake City.
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